0: second floor in the Crescent Hotel. See if the from an employee is one party stuck in the elevator is conscious and breathing. 2005.
1: Victim for this medical is going to be a Brenda, common spelling, middle L Lincoln, last name of Rose, Robert Ocean, Sam Edward, date of birth of 11-15-64. Should come back to that 2195 Church Street address. I'll be clear. Ambulance is all set. I'll be going to CMC shortly.

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0: affirmative.
1: Yes, sir.
0: Copy. 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
2: Same as the last few people she talked to told her, I'll be clear from that back to service.

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0: 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Her DPS hover showing in front of 470 Maryland.
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0: You head over to Point Place for an MVA. Loomis ran into the back Sally Port over there. 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
1: 6392 en route, paramedic.
0: Ambulance center, 2010.

0012 at Lewis Road, southbound. Car's reporting a large tree, possibly blocking the southbound lane. Can you check the area so we can confirm where the actual tree is located so we can notify DOT?

Ambulance 2, sick person, 1445 Kimball Street. Ambulance 2, sick person, 1445 Kimball Street at the United Center. It's going to be the rehab side on the second floor, room 230. For a 72-year-old, a male experiencing a catheter issue, experiencing painful urination. 26 O Ocean 22, 2014.

0: 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Westonville Amcare, injuries from an assault, 7994 Cannery Road. For a 17 male that was struck in the head, on scene 4.1, 2015.
1: Did you fight to it also 20, I think?

injuries from a fall. 4770 Middle Sullivan Road, New York Mills, Edwards. Injuries, unknown injuries from a fall. 4770 Middle Sullivan Road, the New Edwards Square Senior Housing. In apartment 210 for a 93 female, conscious breathing, that fell. 13.4, 2016.

unknown injury phone call. 4770 Middleton on the road. The New Harvard Square Senior Housing. An apartment 210 for a 93 female conscious breathing that fell. 13.4, 2016.

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Westernville AmCare, MVE personal injury, Quaker Hill Road at River Road. Westernville AmCare, MVE personal injury, Quaker Hill Road at River Road. Report of three injuries of a 23 male and a 29 female with a bleeding from the face. One car struck on an embankment. Law enforcement's in Route 2018.

0: call. Jeremy is going to be responding to Cannery Road.
1: Where is he, 2019, okay.
2: Two 709 of myself, 439-455 will be out at 3937 Oswego Road. Attempt to locate, no number needed, mark's also up.

0: Sí, por favor.
1: Twenty-four-five when I start that MPA from the village of Silver Beach.
0: 44-5, thank you. You're going to be farther out. I got 23-4 is going to start that way. 458 will be clearing shortly. It'll be closer.
1: Copy that.

0: Physics habe ich.
1: Contact us, Bernardo.
2: Got it.

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1: Three and six, well, Western, for the MVA. We advise, we are getting reports that the truck possibly was rolled over and possibly entrapment.
2: Injury three, copy, sir.

0: clear route to Western.
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0: 4-5-9 on that event, too.

0: breaker in the river.
1: Just about an update, responding units for the NVA. We are got a call from the State Farm. Originally was Quaker Hill and River was given. From the crash location from GPS, it's showing behind 9515 River Road, 9515 River Road.
0: Okay, what's the cross on that?
2: The cross is Quaker Hill Road, still 9515 River Road.

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1: Faulting the start for 1586 West Elm, 1586 West Elm, crossing Harvard Place and Fitch. Caller is a Ray Schlotauer. He's having a verbal domestic with his son, Adam. Negative intox, drugs, or weapons there.
2: Both, copy.
1: 826.

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0: 3-4-1-5-6, Mary, Mary. 3-4-1-5-6, Mary, Mary.
1: Hey, copy. I'll catch the note for you.
0: Proceed. 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

0: 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Just come back to a black Toyota. It's going to be on Erie Boulevard West at Arsenal Street.
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5: 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It's going to be apartment 501. 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
3: 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I was hoping to arrive after this call.
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2: Washington Street in Harrisville. State there was a verbal argument. Wife did leave the house, is planning to leave. Currently still yelling.

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0: 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I'll advise him clear.
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1: A firm. I'm in route.
0: 2055. 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

0: Well, it'll be 42 John Street, 42 John Street, Annsville. Caller stated that they got bit by the neighbor's dog. No EMS.
1: Tracy Levera.
0: 20.
2: 4-4, show me off.

0: Do you need to send out a text try to get another crew? 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
1: Yeah.
2: 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I'll be out now.
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0: for 21-2.
1: What was that, McCarthy? What was the business again?
0: A by Kilos.
1: Got it.

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1: Negative. 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
0: Appreciate it. 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
1: We received it at 2104.

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One, two, six. One, two, six. You can disregard your noise complaint. One, two, correction. 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

0: center vinyl laceration. 3310 Simmons Road, burn center vinyl laceration at 3310 Simmons Road, the Quiet Valley Trailer Park. Give me a lot 68 for a 64 male conscious and breathing that had cut his hand while washing his dishes. 21 Boyd 2 is 2112.
1: No basic knowledge.
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0: 137, 414, County Road 137. Here in Ovid. I'll be out in about 10 seconds. I'll be on the county. How about?
1: Perfect.

unable to recontact, it goes to a restricted phone, says it can't take the call. Replayed the call on it, and they did state 122 West Embargo.

0: she driving next to his residence in the boat?
1: She stated that she was across the lake at the address that is her address in the second tab of the cab.
0: Received.
1: 2160.

0: Rum Rescue 1, Am Care Sick Person, 312 West Liberty Street. Rum Rescue 1, Am Care Sick Person, 312 West Liberty. For a 49 male, conscious and breathing, that's intoxicated, that's also not feeling well, and have abnormal breathing and shoulder pain. We have law enforcement started as well, 26C2-2117.
1: Pleasure received.
2: Please, one received.

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1: Copy. Thank you.

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0: Assist Rome EMS. 312 West Liberty. 312 West Liberty. We were en route for an intoxicated party. I believe you're just being sent as a precaution.
1: 2-6, copy.
2: 1-2-3 is en route.
0: 21-22, 1-2-3.

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1: Three 7-1, I'm up here in Harrisville. 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

0: Are you out at Wood Creek Drive yet?
1: Almost. I'm on the way up.
0: Received. I gotta check the welfare coming in on West Thomas. You want to reroute to that? It's a male yelling in the street, screaming back and forth.
1: Receiving dispatch with that.

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0: you put a call in at 1015 Mohawk Street, it's going to be a missing person returned. Just have the car confirm and cancel when I get there. Cancel the file 6.
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0: Plant at the Wolf Point State Park. Caller was calling from site number one. She wasn't sure exactly where they were calling from.
1: Copy. I'll head over there now.
0: Copy. 2136.

0: talking to a Daniel. It's going to be off of Goodsell Road. 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
1: Copy. Stand by. I'm on a follow-up.

Okay, Oldport EMS. 167 Mativa Road in Webb, 68-year-old female. Fell down the stairs, unable to move her hips. Repeating her correct area, Old Forge EMS 167 McKeever Road for a 68-year-old female found on the stairs, unable to move her hips. 2144.

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0: York, Mary David Nora, 4273 MDN, 4273 Greenlake Department Office. Parking lot occupied. Times 2, I believe.
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0: 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I've been to this complaint before. It's an elderly female. She calls in squatters. Just people with permission camping down the road in a camper. I'll advise if it's different.
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1: 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I was checking. 1-1-3, you said.
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0: Travis is on east of Dyke Road, correction, Higbee Road, in New York. Henry Zebra Henry 2503, HZH 2503.
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1: I'm assuming. Roxy, 21-2-0-2. Be out at the high score on property check.
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3: Briggs Zone, specific over at the bus drop-off. There's an individual that security doesn't want there anymore. They'll be out there with him.
4: The employee drop-off, correct?
3: Bus drop-off. 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

0: with heavy damage on the side, soaring all over the road in erratic ops, possibly 1192, last seen going northbound on Black River Boulevard. 22 and I.
1: 4-5, when did that come out?
0: Just came in a few minutes ago.
1: 36.

0: 8304 Westmoreland Road. 8304 Westmoreland Road. Caller said that there's a vehicle that's been parked for about 30 minutes outside of his house, possibly having car trouble. Didn't say another vehicle pulled up behind it, but nobody's getting out of either vehicle. It's a black sedan. It's a vehicle that stopped in front of his house.
1: 534, receiving route.
0: 22 time.

be on the lookout for a dark color Ford pickup, damaged to both sides of the vehicle, erratic operation. So I seen northbound Black River Boulevard passing East Court Street, 22-11.

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0: Baltimore County or Herkimer Mobag EMS, 122 South Bellinger Street for a 63-year-old female, difficulty breathing. Feeding Herkimer County to Herkimer Mobag EMS, 122 South Bellinger Street, 63-year-old female, difficulty breathing. 22-24.
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0: Herkimer here acknowledging, 22-24.
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1: 5-4.
0: Matt with a stable vehicle, 20, and Christian Hill, New York, Redmond, already.

Williams, prepare to copy. Be on the lookout information from City of Oneida. Paul, yes, be on the lookout for David M. Campbell. Date of birth of 08-05-82. So a white male, 44 years old. Paul with long hair. Fifth bound, stop protective welfare. All units repeating, be on the lookout from the City of Oneida for David M. Campbell. Date of birth of 08-05-82. So a white male, 44 years old. Tall with long hair. Fifth bound, stop protective welfare. Contact Matt P. 2240.

0: Operator will fill that flight number.
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0: I'm going to be on Smith by South Main. Smith and South Main. 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

0: Central.
1: Newspapers, EMS, Texas location. 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
2: 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Web co-PD on scene for a 17-year-old female, unknown injury. Repeating Herkimer County to Old Forge, evaluation request at 120 My Way for a 17-year-old female, unknown injuries, 2249.

0: 191, you got Madison County?
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0: old female, unknown injuries. Repeating, Herkimer County to Old Forks, second tone, evaluation request at 120 My Way Web for a 17-year-old female, unknown injuries. 2253.
1: Give her the warning.
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collection has one county and went evaluation request 120 my way web per PD on scene evaluation for a 17-year-old female unknown injuries treating Herkimer County to Inlet Mutual Aid 120 My Way and Webb for a 17-year-old female unknown injury 2254.

0: Hi, Susan and Ralph. Just advising, the female is going to be at 110 my way.
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0: I'll be all set for the 11 o'clock. I'll be out at the Cuba Lake Station getting some of the marine items together for tomorrow's detail. Otherwise, I'm clear.
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Last name Flat, Paul Lincoln, Adam, Tom, Tom, first name Jordan, John, Ocean, Robert, David, Adam, Laura, Metal, J. John, 82904, 82904, back on the way.

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1: 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Hamilton Road and Smith Road, Town Hamilton. 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One subject with a facial injury. Still gathering further.
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0: Southwest Mountain ambulance train route at 2305.
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1: 141 Stormy Hill Road, Town of Russia. 141 Stormy Hill Road, Town of Russia. Caller stating there's a loud party and a large group of kids fist fighting.

Montgomery, Little Falls, lift assist at 550 John Street, apartment 2C, as in Charlie, for a 77-year-old female, lift assist only, negative injuries. Repeating, Herkimer County to Little Falls, lift assist at 550 John Street, apartment 2C, for a 77-year-old female, negative injuries, 2308.

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1: 459-115
0: would be a closer car for a backup unit for 459. MHL of 8644 Carmichael Hill Road, 8644 Carmichael Hill Road, in Steuben. Caller's at Edward Alzheimer. He's stating his son was laying nude in the grass. Now he's in a vehicle screaming it out of it. There is an officer safety for Michael Alzheimer. He's a 39-year-old white male. He's a known meth abuser. There's been several complaints involving weapons. I don't know if he has any weapons tonight.
1: Five man, copy not.
2: 156, traffic.
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0: Clear the mercy call of the car of the call. It's Juven. Myself and 34 will be en route.

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0: We're clear en route to the station for time to tour. 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
1: Briefing, after Parabiba, suspicious person complaint, if you'd like to call in for it.

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Black male, glasses, skinny and short hair. License plate Lincoln Victor 87569.

0: who's the caller's name for this plane up there? 141 from here up.
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Waverly Place, ambulance on truck 1 injuries small fall, 833 Waverly Place, cross of Lincoln Avenue, Sunset Ave. For 82-year-old, a female sustaining a knee injury from a fall, not alert. 17D David 4, 2350.

0: I'm going to be on 5 heading westbound towards Ilion. Stand by, we're coming to a stop. Alright, coming to a stop. Going to be closest to the West German Street intersection of 5. Out with New York, King Frank Frank 1540, KFF 1540.
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2: 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You wouldn't mind seeing the air of that one. 2 or 3. 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

Registration, Lincoln George Nora 4003, LGN 4003, a 2016 Nissan Rogue, red in color. Was involved in a criminal mischief, 450 Broad Street, City of Oneida. 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
1: A Paul, correction, contacted stating his girlfriend sent him concerning text messages. Girlfriend's name is a Brianna Dennis. Stated he believed it was a goodbye letter.
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0: And 41 Transport, 8644 Carmichael Hill Road, Thomas Dupin, across the Lewis Road. You're responding for a 39-year-old male. 941 Transport, law enforcement's on the scene. The scene is secure at this time. Code to 25 Adam 2.

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guys, Marky Cinema. Going to be zone E110 fire alarm. I mean, it's a general alarm. No people there at this time. 009.

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First one, New York Mills, automatic fire alarm, 20 Ellenwood Drive, Marquee Cinema. Community Zone E, 110 fire alarm, coming as a general alarm. 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

0: That's the notes for me. 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

Correction, just right to left. Be on the lookout for a Gary Comfort, date of birth of 2/13/97. So it comes back to us on Julian Lane. If found, stop, hold, remote phone IPD. Control repeating, be on the lookout for a Gary Comfort, date of birth of 2/13/97. Driver's license comes back to a Joey Lane address. If found, stop and hold for city of Oneida at 015.

1397. It also pops me out to the Ithaca area. I'll be on the lookout to the operator of the Nissan Rogue. It's going to be a Gary Comfort II, 2-1397. Also, possibly not to the Ithaca area. 008.

0: got a speed of 30 to 40. We are following failure to comply for full and PD, possible 1192.
1: Continuing southbound, passing Mendenhall Drive, speed 35, dry roads, no traffic.

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0: 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I agree, thanks.
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1: 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The Harifa Street, 2 plus 7
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Possible low 92. Last seen northbound on 13. Give me a lookout. It's a dark blue Jeep Grand Cherokee, Red Hawk operation. Be northbound on Route 13. Passing Spencer Ave. 0036.

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1: Oswego, with the good advisory units out on the failure at Oswego and Gaskin. They've got Michael's auto body en route with an ETA of about 10 to 15 minutes.

0: 326 North Oxnard. Speak with Sean in regards to them witnessing somebody throwing a cat out the window of the moving vehicle. 048.
1: Good night, Captain.

the Walmart Supercenter, 710 Horatio Street, for a Joshua Cook, 10/20/2006. It's a 19-year-old male, 5'8", 280 pounds. It's going to be a black male, last seen wearing red shirt and dark pants, possibly headed towards Rome. Subject left from the Walmart Supercenter and does have autism. And I repeat, again, look down the air of the Walmart Supercenter for a Joshua Cook, 19-year-old black male, 5'8", 280 pounds, last seen wearing a red shirt and dark pants, possibly headed towards Rome. Subject left on foot from the Walmart Supercenter and has autism. All right, clear, 049.

280 pounds. 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Be advised, subject is autistic. Repeating, a Josiah Cook, date of birth 10/20/2006, 19-year-old, 5'8", 280 pounds, black male, last seen wearing red shirt, dark pants, possibly heading into the city of Rome on foot. 050.

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Year old black male. 5'8", 280 pounds. 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Subject was last seen on foot leaving Walmart, headed westbound. Okay, just stop and check the welfare. 0051.

0: I read on two.
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0: Can you see if the county has a zone 3 and a zone 2 car? 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

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Still trying to get further.

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0: 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Out of service, 054.
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0: 28 C Charles 2, 103.
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Kilo 103. 103, we're taking in a call from a Misty Berry from 452 Broad. She thinks the vehicle with the suspect in it is back around the address.

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0: 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Would like it quieted down.
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3: Street, the Chancellor Apartments, Apartment 408, across from Kent Street and 2nd Street, for a 37-year-old man experiencing sharp severe chest pain, 10 C. Charles 3, 118.

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1: Received.
0: 24.

girlfriend, threatening to withhold her. The person is shorts with blonde hair and a black Harley Davidson hoodie. She's currently there.

Sullivan Apartments, apartment 304, City of Utica, across Liberty Street. You're responding for a 6-year-old male with a high fever reading off the thermometer. He was diagnosed with hand, foot, and mouth 2 days ago and had a nosebleed earlier today. Now or at this time, you're supposed to be a 26 even one.

Mutual aid for Jenna on this 70 Genesee Street, Sullivan Apartments, City of Utica. Maricela Edwards, Jenna on this 70 Genesee Street, Sullivan Apartments, apartment 304, City of Utica. Maricela Edwards, Jenna on this 70 Genesee Street, Sullivan Apartments, apartment 304, in the City of Utica. Cross is going to be Liberty Street. You're responding for a six-year-old male with a high fever. They're unable to get a reading off the thermometer. He was diagnosed with hand, foot, and mouth 2 days ago. Also had a nosebleed earlier today. He's not alert at this time. Your code is going to be a 26 at David 1.

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1: .4207 Larry Road, across the Coal and Log Cabin Drive. 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
1: Black Nissan Rogue, unknown occupants.

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1: Onondaga. The subject, Gary Comfort, has been located. We're canceling that bolo. So, Gary Comfort's been located. We're canceling that bolo at this time.
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0: I copy.

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Area comfort has so just been located. All cars being able to crash and canceling and be on the lookout for that red Nissan Rogue. It has been located 150.

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Repeating, Herkimer County to St. Johnsville, EMS 763 Johnny Cake Road in Danube for a 35-year-old male continuous seizures. 153.

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0: How's Nashville?
1: All right, so you're going to be a upholstered car for an MVA card here. It's 1884 Route 26 in Augusta. 1884 Route 26 out of Augusta. Color's in a black Subaru Impreza. The deer needs to be dispatched.
0: Received and wrong.
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0: Yeah, on West Mill Street with New York Commercial 15288 North Frank. 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

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Subject in the vehicle may be a male named Robin Miller, white male, with beard, unknown clothing. Male named Nate, white male, unknown clothing, for the third white male. The male car, the male looked out for a black Equinox, left the Turnerstone Casino in no direction of travel. It's possibly involved in an assault on the second floor of the parking garage. The occupants would be a Robin Miller, white male with a beard, male named Nate, white male, unknown clothing, and a third white male.

0: 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I have vinyl started right now, just as a precaution. 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

vinyl. 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It's going to be level 2 parking garage by the elevators. Her Nation PD requesting vinyl to that location for a 25-year-old man, correction, 25-year-old male with injuries from an assault, 4 DK to 3, 234.

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0: Okay, I said, spoke to Becky Ward. 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
1: 201, I'm out.
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0: Maynard LeClaire, 2154 Albany Road, contacted, said he's going through alcohol withdrawal.
1: Yeah, affirmative. 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I'll go check his status up there.
0: Appreciate it. Much appreciated. 313.
2: 208 Central.
0: Central.
2: Both units clear.
0: Both units 313.

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0: Herkimer County and Frankfort Hill Edwards, EMS 2154 Albany Road in Frankfort for a 40s male alcohol withdrawal. Repeating Herkimer County to Frankfort Hill Edwards, EMS 2154 Albany Road in Frankfort for a 40s male alcohol withdrawal. 321.
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0: at 42.
1: Mountain 243 eastbound.

West 1, Sunshine Lake County, MV Unknown, 243 eastbound on the thruway. West 1, COC, MV Unknown, 243 eastbound on the thruway. Between the service center and exit 32 for a black SUV in the median on Andrews.

Tower 3 to Tower 2. Go east. It's my map showing it right here between the on-ramp and Cider Street.

0: action's going to be eastbound lane between the service center and the exit. It'll be 243.5.
1: That's affirmative. I'll be out essentially anytime you hear vocals early.

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0: 410.
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0: 438. 701.
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0: 7D29.
1: 6-5.
0: Controls clear.

0: be a rollover. Route 13 near Lake Road South. Caller is not in the area anymore. They can only provide on 13 about a mile north of Route 31 for a black truck off the road on the side.
1: Roundabout. Caller is passed by, no longer in the area.
2: Four boat cop in route tunnelly.
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1: 404.

Ambulance 2, headache 33 Scott Street. Ambulance 2, headache 33 Scott Street at the Margaret Nam Apartments. Apartment A is at Adam 205. Cross of Oneida Street and Genesee Street. For a 40-year-old, the male experiencing a severe headache and vomiting. 18 C. Charles 4, 408.

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5751, respond to 700 Broad Street, apartment 206. 700 Broad Street, apartment 206. Caller is a Uni Barkley, reporting a physical dispute with her sister, a Dominique Barkley, wearing a white tank top. Heartbeat disconnected. 4 point.

0: Survey Area Robertson North Court, Tunnel Onyx. 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

0: 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Just want to make sure everything's okay. I got a call from security base.
1: Copy, Sandstone Hollow.
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1: Shirley, this kid's walking down the road and leaves her with no good. When was the last time wearing an orange shirt and black shorts?
3: Yeah.
1: 432.

Field Road, close across Belfort Road for a 73-year-old male, chest pain call, alert, conscious, breathing normal, coded ALS, repeating 4, Lewis County Search and Rescue, have a request for you to respond 9967 High Falls Road, close across Belfort Road for a 73-year-old male, for a chest pain call, alert, conscious, able to fix the pain that's been happening since 1 this morning.

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Control's clear. 5 a.m.

reports of a dispute in progress, 520 Albany Street. 520 Albany Street, our caller is not on scene, stating she received a call from a separate party, saying there was a fight on scene, unknown weapons, unknown how many involved. 504.

0: everybody else are. Our vendors we in order close out.
1: Rusty 57, there's a name and number in the notes of the original caller who called the RP.

0: This is Dutch, LSR 1. 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
1: LSR 1 is your PS0.
0: MS 0508.

floor two. A caller is not on scene, reporting that her boyfriend is at the location of Jason Williams, a black male, 21 years old, wearing black shorts and a gray sweater, stated that he had a gun in the house. The RP states that she did not see a gun, but states that the male threatened a gun. The area check only is last seen walking to that address, 510.

0: 5-7.
1: 7.
0: Did you copy my last on that noise complaint that was in the area of 520 Albany Street? Can I close it up?
1: I'm on the phone with the caller right now.

0: 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MEY 6823.
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1: Are you seeing 516?
0: 455, I'm with him.

Ambulance 1 traumatic injury, 520 Albany Street. Ambulance 1 traumatic injury, 520 Albany Street, cross of Elizabeth Street and Bleecker Street. Law enforcement on scene requesting transport for a male subject with a broken leg. 38 Adam 2, 520.

Looks like red. 13 looks like Tritonal Leaf. The open line was yelling. Female. Could be heard. To get law enforcement there, it keeps disconnecting. I was yelling at a male named Chris to get out, possibly physical there as well. Went on further, unable to recontact the caller.

0: 55, I copy. Everything appears to be secure and in order here. 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

0: 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And he's going to be 10014. 10014.
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0: Miles Edwards, difficulty breathing, 224 Washington Drive. Eric Miles Edwards, difficulty breathing, 224 Washington Drive, cross at Davis Place, Reed Street, for a 67-year-old male, 6 David 2, 539.
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0: Rescue 2 responding.

0: 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The caller did state it appeared that the owner was calling out to come get it.
1: 712 Lewis, I copy. I'll be in route. Village of Hubble.
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0: Four, five.
1: One, do you six, zero?
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0: respond to 1119 St. Vincent Street, 1119 St. Vincent Street, 41. Speak with a Jesse Houston regarding a larceny of his, correction, regarding a larceny from his vehicle that occurred last night, 606.
1: Rotation.

15-1-2-4-5 for receiving progress. 3465 Old Rock 49. 3465 Old Rock 49 on Havana. Had a female caller said she had hands put on her, was giving me someone in the background. So GPS location only. No answer on callback. 619.

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Mr. Bell, Manager Town Road, Woodhill Road. Fire alarm activation going off. There's nothing visible. It's pretty clear.

Center Amateur Hemorrhage, 8650 Gore Road. Lee Center Amateur Hemorrhage, 8650 Gore Road, crossing Valley Road and Lee Valley Road. Run 83 male, conscious of breathing, having a nosebleed. 21 boy 2 is 647.

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0: 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That male is bleeding from the hand.
1: I don't know if I can handle 370 from this regard.
2: The highway superintendent for Tana Krogan and Lewis County Highway are both going to be averaged at that location. 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

241 Park Ave, Apartment B. Kristen Tappanell is the caller. She'll be on the Park Ave side of the building, so the mountain bike was taken overnight with another one left in this place.

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0: 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Has abnormal breathing. 21 David 5725.
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0: Del Quinton, room 238. Caller Barbara Lampier has called 2 times regarding people coming into her room stealing items. We spoke to staff. They stated they were trying to talk to her by requesting law enforcement respond as well to assist. 727.
1: 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I'll be around.

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1: Go ahead.
0: 1D45, respond to 8861 Preston Hill Road, 8861 Preston Hill Road, Tonawanda, cross Elpis Road, seeing Hillsborough Road, cars on the line of Blackford F-350, deers on the side of the road, 751.
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2: 4 or 5-9 Oneida. 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
1: Astoria.
2: 5-9 at Cappy. We're going to jump that call. Disregard state. We'll take it.
1: I copy. 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
1: Drive.
0: 1D45, respond to 102 Wheaton Drive, 102 Wheaton Drive, cross of Old State Road, C.R. Roderick, regarding bank account fraud that occurred 2 days ago. 7033.

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0: 7450 Howells Settlement Road. For wires down in the roadway. We're starting Tyler. 7450 Powell's Summit Road. Wire zone is smoking. Crushers Hills Road and Keith Road.
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David's reporting somebody hit the guardrail

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For a 64-year-old male who slipped out of his shower chair, unable to get him back up. 17 Adam 4, 754.

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1: 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Back in service.
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0: 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In the building New David, apartment 404. We have a 45 female that took nighttime medication this morning, stating an accidental overdose.
1: Disabled.

0: We have a private call from the grand. They have a 58-year-old female with an unwitnessed call. Going to Rome. Going to be wing 4, room 411.
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0: 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We're investigating.
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0: Going to be out in front of Book River and East Comic with Alabama registration Adam Ocean Edward 34 Union William. It's going to be A0E34 Union William, Alabama.
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0: 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Truck 1.
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Stated she was in a verbal domestic with her father's girlfriend last night. The father's girlfriend is still on scene. It's a white male in her 60s, a Renee Kula, 821.

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She has been furnished a key or code yet.

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0: 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Genesee and Eagle Street, Genesee and Eagle. It says Tammy Bellinger. Says there's a black male following her. Wearing a black hooded sweatshirt and blue, correction, blue shorts.

athletic threes, priority two, McHike, 12, 13 Court Street, on the front steps for a 41-year-old male complaining of short rest, 847.

0: 49, Route 20. Town of Nelson. It's going to be almost directly across from Larson Road. EMS is en route for a 52-year-old male. He's passed out twice. The wife is requesting to be checked on. CX requesting law enforcement to respond after reading the notes, which only state that he is stating he does not need to go to the hospital and he's fine.
1: Copy. Is EMS on scene now?
0: They're not. 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The male is not combative.
1: Copy. I know.

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0: Clear of the opening. 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

of Utah, A. Adam, 851, C. Charles, Victor. 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

0: 4, I-81 southbound. 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

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For an 80s female, conscious breathing that collapses, not alert. 31 David 4 and 9 26.

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0: 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There will be a motor vehicle collision with injuries from rollover. 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

0: came over there for help for somebody that fell in the shower. Shoulder injury. However, was feeling faint. Yes, there's a call. Her eyes were closed, breathing normally.
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0: respond to Oneida Square, our caller from the House of Good Shepherd is saying there's a missing female just seen in Oneida Square a few minutes ago. Subject's in Ariana Adavami, it's a 16-year-old white female, unknown clothing, 942.
1: Nine 942. 704 status.

0: New York Middle Central LA County Unconscious Party, 22 Bartlett Road, New York Middle Central LA County Unconscious Party, 22 Bartlett Road. For a 79 male that's not conscious is breathing. 31 David 2 is 943.
1: Central 1 is acknowledging
0: in this mouth. Central 1 acknowledging in a route at 943.

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0: Car 2 is on the scene, Bartlett Road. Everybody else, car 2, you're on the scene at 950.

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0: speak with Mukanya Buska, writing a group of people that were parked out front of her address, asking her to purchase goats. The subjects have since left in a white Jeep Wrangler, an older model. They were last seen northbound towards James Street, approximately 02 ago. The caller is requesting an interview, 951.
1: Copy.

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for investigate 23 French. Marshall, New Hartford, investigate 23 Francis Road. New Hartford, investigate 23 Francis Road. Car reporting the burn on the stove is off. Seeing that it's constantly trying to ignite and release in gases. 950.

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1: Area check for White Mountain is 70s, wearing a gray shirt, black pants. Currently walking westbound on Erie Boulevard. Caller reported that the male had stopped her vehicle in traffic and then spit on her car. Now car is no longer on scene.

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1: What kind of call was that?
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0: Our first one's going to be New York, Lincoln Sam, Adam, 3193, LSA, 3193. Anybody check?
1: Beard, I'll be out for a bit. I'm going to be attempting to locate the suspect.
2: Me too.
3: You got a lot of background. Can you go with that New Jersey plate again?
0: There's going to be a New Jersey 161 UDP. Y61 Union River Falls.
3: Everything. You said a flexible?
0: Going to need a tow for both.

503 Genesee Street, 1503 Genesee Street. Caller is reporting there's a larceny in progress. The employee's blocking the door so the suspect can't leave. Still gathering further.

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2: 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Okay.

0: going to be clear with one issue to the RO for 1229 C3.
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0: 126. Can you respond to 418 South James Street? 418 South James Street. Caller's Amber, stating a dog fell off a second story porch there and has multiple broken legs.
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2: Got a call from an RA over at South Hall. Said there's a firebox alarm that's been going off for a couple of days that UPD can turn off. And there we
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0: contact number for them? 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
1: I received. I made contact. Linda's going to be Matt Hughmaster.
0: Received.
2: Four one two
3: is Adam Idol.

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Unknown last name. No sound physical at this time. No weapons or intox. Caller's going to be at a neighboring apartment there.

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1: Paper.
0: Do you know precisely where?
1: Oh.

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2: Yeah.
3: So far, you can advise all units to open the road that have vehicles been removed.
4: I got it.

0: Received. 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
1: Received.
2: Seven-zero. Having a suspicious person be over at the Plaza Mart. Dustin called at 5-0. It was a gentleman. It's been there since 5 a.m. This morning. He's not doing anything right now. However, Oneida PD did show up to question him earlier this morning about a dumpster fire over at Arby's. He was believed to throw a lit cigarette into the dumpster causing a fire. He just doesn't feel comfortable in being in the store.

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21:10. A white female, 5 foot, 110 pounds, blonde hair. Told the residents at 2754 Perryville Road last night on foot, approximately 10:30 yesterday morning. She was seen wearing black pants, black shirt, and a black vest. Direction of travel.

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1: Glad you're fine.
0: New York, Michael Henry Frank, 4349. Michael Henry Frank, 4349. I'm out with the RO. Location is Greenlands Park Drive, outside the park office.
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2: Blocking the roadway at 973 Windfall Road, Skyline.

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I'll be just north of Deer River Road on 26, and I'll have a New York client ID when you're ready.

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24 Mary Street. 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

0: 37.
1: 37. Hold the bailiff. Come for a circle. Lewis, 320. We deal with the plate valid and still waiting for your ELC to come back.
2: Flight control to Clinton, order of gas outside, 7 College Street. Clinton, order of gas outside near 7 College Street, Altieri's restaurant. From the caller, it's now an order of gas from outside the, in the area of 7 College Street. Just one call on it, 1045.
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0: 1 George, Charles David, Tom, 43, Edward X-ray, 8819-0958. Should be a blue Chevy, Colorado. If you can just provide me the year, please.
5: Three zero, Lewis, I'll be clear from this traffic stop. 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
0: I will be clear from last warning issued to that CID for 1180 at David.
1: Copy, and I just checked with Finger Lakes. 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

0: charcoal, lighter fluid, fuel oily smell than a natural gas at this time, but that might not be a bad idea.
1: Copy that. We'll be in route shortly. I believe Engine 1 is coming from Station 2 with a short crew as well.
0: Chief, Eli can all probably respond priority 2 at this time.

0: checking out a Timothy Bitfield. That's a 75-year-old white male. Caller is Jenny. Timothy is her brother. She's been told that he's not taking care of himself. And is concerned. She's calling from out of state.
1: Copy.
2: Call 1-2. 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

0: 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Repeating, Herkimer County 2, Frankfurt Center, Kunkel, EMS, 596 Mucky Run Road for a 92-year-old female, general illness, 1108.
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0: 159.
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0: Sorry for the price dropper, 50 hour Ave. Caller's buried employee, a male that's banned from the property is on scene refusing to leave. The white male in his 30s, white t-shirt, gray sweatpants, he's currently in front of the store.

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2: 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A male that's banned from the property is on scene refusing to leave. The white male in his 30s, white t-shirt, gray sweatpants. He's currently in front of the store.

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1: So they're passing Vernon Beach State Park right now.
0: Copy. Yeah, they're going to be stopping in the beach, though, I think, for a few minutes.
1: Three C's, there's about 100 bikes and I don't know how many, at least 60 tractor trailers.
0: 60? Is that what you said?
1: Yeah, over 100 bikes and at least 60 tractor trailers.
0: Copy, they're in Verona Beach now.
1: Yeah, just going through the light in Verona Beach State Park.
0: Copy. Yeah, they're supposed to be stopping in Sylvan Beach someplace, I believe, is what he told me, the guy in charge, and then they were going to be heading north, so hopefully he lets me know.
1: Crazy.

0: Hi, Geoffrey.
1: So, Vice, we did get a second call regarding an MVA in that area involving a black Chevy and a silver sedan. The black Chevy pulled into the Schwartz parking lot.
0: Received. Was the driver the caller of that black Chevy?
1: Affirmative.
0: Received. Thank you.

Fire Control, Clinton Fire 1. Fire Jonathan. We're under control at 7 Cowles Street. It's a good intent call. You can put us back on zero.

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1: It's coming back. No hit. Appears the justice might be down.
2: I'll get the same on my end. I'm going to have that vehicle stopped on West Main.

no further details other than closed down. That's for KBAC ambulance, Thorndale Road and Delta Falls Road. An MBC with injuries, only details of is a motorcyclist down at 1118.

Deer Bridge, King Union Pole, 2645, King Union Pole, 2645, NVA Gray, GLK 350, along Green Lakes Park Drive by the golf course.

Trent Whitworth House. It had a 45-second period of unresponsiveness around 9:30 this morning. No complaints now. Patient is overstaffed. They're requesting transport to AR 1119.

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1: Do you have any?

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1: Trailer's going to be North Carolina, Adam Lincoln, 48873. Adam Lincoln, 48873. North Carolina CID is going to be 00027979118. 00027979118. I've been trucked by Florida Reg, too, and ready.
0: Go have with that.
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1: 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I'll be next to 8115. I'm not sure what the house in America is here regarding that ATV complaint.
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0: Kevin Lee Boyd, same address. Just showing an active status as far as the license goes. Your Florida plate is coming back as active, and it shows it might be a possible rental car of EAN Holdings of Tulsa, Oklahoma.
1: For 2 affirmative, it is a rental car. I'll be out issuing 1180 B's and David.
0: Copy.

0: 182 and David. So that's the ID I gave you.
1: Copy. It appears that DMV is still known.

0: at the Tractor Supply, 790 Horatio Street. Heard about 15 minutes ago, a suspect left in a white SUV, King Paul Lincoln, 2497, last seen towards Walmart.
1: Okay.

0: 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Me with an Ivan, he'll be standing by in a white Range Rover. He had his AirPods stolen and tracked them to that location.
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Bridge. It's going to be 189 Fullerville Road, Pitcairn, Crosby, Kansas Road, and Edwards Road. For an 84 female possible stroke, we will be phoning Governor as well. Repeating, 189 Fullerville Road, Kansas Road, and Edwards Road. So, sky clear, 1133.

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1: Can you go ahead and generate me an event for an abandoned vehicle in the gravel lot at Green Lake State Park? Acreage, Henry Young King 5383, Henry Young King 5383. They have a campsite sticker for 101. Check out today. 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

0: Shield 649 generated an event on that last night. Do you want another one?
1: 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I'll follow up and advise.
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2: Suture George Place in Mohawk Street, 1135.
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2: Ambulance 1 responding, 1135.

106 Margaret, apartment 2. Diamond's a caller. States that she's having a mental health episode. She does not want her son anymore. The son is 4 years old. She's fearing for his safety also.

Lane and Ash Lane for gas leak after the line was struck with a post hole digger. That's Bridget Fire, 9002 Palmer Drive, for a gas leak at a homeowner hit a line with a post hole digger at 1138.

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0: You can show me clear back in the vehicle. 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The vehicle will be moved today.
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0: You can show us at 131 Oswego Ave, Canasota.
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0: 502 Central. Is he Justice running?
1: Negative. It was down the last play that ran.
2: Go ahead.
3: Byers National Grid. 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We have a considerable leak and a heavy concentration in the area.
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2: 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I also copy you, 1147.
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0: 5700 Horatio. Caller's employee named Ray. Customer came in upset that his vehicle wasn't ready yet. He made statements saying you never know when someone may have a gun under their shirt. You never know when a crazy person can come in and shoot the place up over this. The customer has since left. It occurred over an hour ago. Suspect's Wade Bell, 1150.
1: Received.

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Fire Control Center 2, you can disregard for the fall. You'll be inside of the city.

0: Virtual Roman to 3 Ampere, unknown injuries from a fall. 169 Air City Boulevard, Roman to 3 Ampere, unknown injuries from a fall. 169 Air City Boulevard. And apartment 202, across a Hangar Road West and Floyd Ave for a 59 female conscious breathing that fell. 17 Boy 1 to 1153.
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0: Park Trail, Romania 2, Amcare. Heart problem at 200 Church Street. 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Going to be parked in front of the location, just outside, 19C Charles 1, 1156.
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0: 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Sam 95, Robert Nora Sam. Cross Island Roads, Wellesley Island State Park.
1: Yeah.

0: Central.
1: We're going to be clear from last. We're going to be given a courtesy ride to the Intel Motel.
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2: In the middle of taking a statement. Charles goes and go.
3: Or not to stick around for the ending.
4: Yeah.
3: Derek, can you start there late until he's off that?
4: Hey, for a moment, with 1-0.
5: 1-0-3 control.
3: 1-0-3.
5: Trying to get a control operator. He goes bleeding.
3: I'm sure we could probably call one in if we need to.

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1: His arms for lacerations.
0: I didn't copy anything he said.
1: Can you check his arms for lacerations?

0: Dave, what'd you have the date of birth for Carolyn?
1: Four two, just repeat your request, you're broken up.
0: 4-2, what do you have for the date of birth for Carolyn?
1: 4-2, it's 07-14-1975.
0: 4-2, receipt.
2: All units, emergency traffic building, emergency traffic building, hold your first.
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1: 12-0-8-1-0-2-1.
2: The Mallard was his 63-year-old Mallard. He has lacerations on his arm. Legs. Heads up for
1: you said 63 male with arm lacerations?
2: Yeah, for me.
3: Receive, thank you.
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0: 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You're having radio trouble.
1: Received, we don't know that. Thank you.

0: I'm at post. Directing traffic best I can, so we're ready to go.
1: Pulling in.
2: 14 Behringer Road. I'm going to have an open door. Can you start me another unit, please?
1: Received.
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0: 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Apartment number 4, House of Harvard Place in Roosevelt. Responding for a 34-year-old male that's conscious and breathing, that's unable to ambulate, and also having back pain. 26 Adams 7, 1218.
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25 Park Ave. There's a female missing from the house, Good Shepherd, looking to turn herself over.

0: Well, it's 711 or 3237. Have a welfare check. 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

0: Ridge and Jackson Lane. We have female in her 60s, Lisa Cooper, called in by Watertown Dialysis. She was supposed to be at an appointment today at 11:30. She did not show up. They're just requesting if the patrol can make contact with her to have her call the office.
1: Both parties are now outside fighting.

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0: 9 of PSR just reported to me there is a lockout in the West Beach lot. We're heading out to the boat at the moment.
1: This is Eva.

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1: Start for 410 Broad Street, Oneida, 410 Broad. Sarah McGee is the caller. Hit a domestic between her and Trevor Showalter. He struck her in the face. Trevor left on foot, northbound on Broad toward Burnberry. He's wearing a pink and black hat, gray hoodie, black shorts, carrying a Yoda backpack.

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0: Yeah, with the vehicle and your registration, Mary David Union 2443, MDU 2443 at Wesby parking lot, Blue Camry for attempt of a lockout.
1: Kevin, what parking lot are you in?

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Ambulance 2, sick person. 1225 Park Ave. Ambulance 2, sick person. 1225 Park Ave. For a 16-year-old male. PD's out with the subject. They're requesting a transport for him to the hospital. 26 Adam 9, 1235.

The 209 Jefferson Ave, 209 Jefferson. Caller is Delonda, stating her child is missing. It's a 7-year-old black male, last seen overnight.

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1: Oh, is there a copy? So you can swim it out.
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4: Chris. New London Road. That was a Grove Road and Zinger Line Road. You're responding for a 52 female that's not conscious, is breathing, having a seizure. 12 David 4, 1252.
5: EMS Applebee's, 630 West State Street, for a 3-year-old female finger laceration after getting caught in the door. Repeating, Herkimer County 2 Ilion, mutual aid EMS Applebee's, 630 West State Street, for a 3-year-old female finger laceration after getting caught in the door. 1252.
4: Acknowledging.
5: Ilion acknowledging 1252.

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0: 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She arrived in a silver and red four-door sedan. So Lincoln, William Adam, 5916.
1: 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And keep 5-8 and all advice.
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0: I can talk to you.

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He's a black male with short hair. He's only wearing black boxers. Last seen 209 Jefferson at approximately 9:30 this morning.

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1: 5.
0: New unit start to the CMS at 1039 Canal Road, 1039 Canal Road. 1864 is in Alpha, you put in Vernon.
1: That way you can cover your 1864.
0: Ruthie, thank you. 1864, you have it?
2: 64, copy driver.

missing person from 209 Jefferson Avenue for a King Reed 7-year-old black male, date of birth 12/1/2018. Last only one black boxers left around 9:30 this morning. He's located stop and hold for UPD 1304.

0: 15 Alger, Ampere
1: 7, we're responding. 15 Ampere 7, responding at 13. Ambulance 1, just be advised, we were trying to clear up an officer. They're tied up. Do you need a response from PD on Kendall Street?
2: Yeah, negative.
1: Received, thank you. 13-0.

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0: Madison Plaza Apartments, Apartment 416. 100 North Madison Street, Apartment 416, Madison Plaza Apartments. Our caller is the apartment above. She says she can hear in Apartment 416 a lot of screaming, banging, and kids crying. She also heard a female say, "Don't touch me, you just hit," and couldn't hear the rest. Unknown what's going on inside. 13 Joy.
1: 20 copy.

0: as a goal of her and sending her with a stick at this time. He does have a NHL history as well.
1: Puerto Edwards, shoulder injury after a fall, 44 Dennis T Street. Edwards, shoulder injury after a fall, 44 Dennis T Street. He's at the Randall's Pharmacy for an 8-month constant breathing that fell, possibly has a shoulder injury. Sending Adam to 13

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1: I'll bring him back.
2: Copy.

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1: 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You can disregard Clayton County.
0: Received 439165, copy.
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5 in East Main, two vehicles, people fighting. I believe it's one and the same, possibly moved down towards Sam's Deli. Caller states a Dodge Dart and a Toyota Corolla road rage incident. Any further?

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0: Street for 122, requesting you to respond for a harassment complaint that occurred at the corner of Franklin and East Pine. He's speaking with Anthony Abramas. His phone number's in the notes, 1320.
1: 17 on scene.
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0: with that passenger, please.
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0: 1323.
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0: I'll be out at the old Erie Canal, Cedar Bay parking lot, illegally parked vehicle, New York graduate night.
1: Go ahead.
0: Mary, George, Sam, 1191. Mary, George, Sam, 1191. Come back to Silver Nissan Rogue.

0: Or to a Romeski 1AM Care Diabetic Problem. 432 South James Street. 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Apartment A is in Adam. Across the West North Street and Henry Street. Responding for a 42 female that's not conscious, is breathing, has low blood sugar. 13 David 1, 1324.
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0: Park 122, Salisbury, Mobile, KMS 674, State Route 29A, Salisbury, 19-year-old male with a swollen hand, no relief with Benadryl, repeating to Salisbury, Mobile, KMS 674, State Route 29A for a 19-month-old with a right hand swollen, no relief with antihistamines, 1328.
1: Verizon just got on scene. 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I'm going to be clear.
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Park 122, MOVAC, EMS, 530 Lynch Road, Fairfield, 37-year-old male, panic attack. Repeating to MOVAC, EMS, 530 Lynch Road, Fairfield, 37-year-old male, panic attack, 1330.

Mora Mirza y demás. Parkland County to Kyle, Michelin, DMS 530 Winch Road, Fairfield, 37-year-old male, panic attack. Repeating to Kyle, Michelin, DMS 530 Winch Road, Fairfield, 37-year-old male, panic attack, 1331.

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Owl's Nest for a 70s male with a head injury after a fall. Thrown out of rescue, vital ambulance, 130 Vanderbilt. Crosses Broad and Main at the Owl's Nest. For a 70s male with a head injury after a fall, to Bravo response at 1336.

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1: Five, four, I'm still out regarding the criminal mischief in Greenbrook.

Fairport County 2 St. John's, so Mutual Aid EMS, 530 Lynch Road, Town of Fairfield, 37-year-old male. Eval after an anxiety attack. Repeating, Kirkland County 2, St. Johnsville, Mutual Aid EMS, 530 Lynch Road, Town of Fairfield. 37-year-old male, eval after an anxiety attack, 1338.

Kirkland County to Cedarville, Mutual Aid EMS, 530 Lynch Road, Town of Fairfield, for a 37-year-old male eval after an anxiety attack. Repeating, Herkimer County to Cedarville, Mutual Aid EMS, 530 Lynch Road, Town of Fairfield, 37-year-old male, eval after an anxiety attack, 1342.

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2: Can you have EMS respond to Eastern Park to the corner of Alexander and Burwell for other than that possibly hit exhaustion?
1: Affirmative, 1346.
3: Field. From Herkimer County. 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

0: of Burwell Street and Alexander Street for an elderly male possible heat emergency. Repeating, Herkimer County to Little Falls EMS, Eastern Park, Burwell and Alexander intersection for an elderly male possible heat emergency, 1347.
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1: Affirmative. They just gave me an update that they're going to be out for a while longer.

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1: Caller is uncooperative, but he did state that there was a white Toyota RAV4 bearing handicap plate, Charles Union 2464, CCU 2464, driving all over the road and almost hit him.

65, according to Michael, he's currently on State Route 8 in town Deerfield, headed towards Poland. We advised him to go to one location. He may be going to the Poland barracks. He does not want to go back to the residence due to Brandy's behavior. He states that she may be taking the excavator to the house to do damage. There are two children in the residence, a 9-year-old and a 16-year-old.

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0: 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Car reporting, there's a 20-ish female, white female, wearing a crop top and possibly leggings, blonde hair, laying in the backyard of 303 Kasuth. Unsure if she passed out or is just sleeping. We're going to get law enforcement started as well. 32 David 1, 1406.
1: See?
0: Central Housing 1406.

0: 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Fire to Edwards. Hand and knee injury from a fall. 4745 Commercial Drive. Edwards. Hand and knee injury after a fall. 4745 Commercial Drive. At the Michaels are in crafts. Responding for a 78 female, conscious and breathing at spell. And the hand and knee injury after falling is unable to get up. 17 Adam, 204-7.
1: Alexandria, come up. Of 131 Terrace Way, Camillus, New York. File checks are negative. This gun will possess an available Class D, same address. And file checks are negative for her.
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0: County 2, Herkimer, Mobeck, EMS, Red Roof Inn, on a marginal road, room 20, for a 75-year-old male, unable to ambulate, repeating Herkimer County 2, Herkimer, Mobeck, EMS, Red Roof Inn, on a marginal road, room 20, for a 75-year-old male, unable to ambulate, 14-13.
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0: Engine 5, Ambulance 1, cardiac problem. 209 Lansing Street, Apartment 1. Engine 5, Ambulance 1, cardiac problem. 209 Lansing Street, Apartment 1. For a 49-year-old female, has a heart condition history, clammy, low pulse. 19 David 1. Cross streets are Park and Quinn. She's advising it's going to be apartment number 1 and to use the rear door. 1415.
1: Yeah, that's right.
0: Ambulance 1 responding. 1415.
2: Call into that address.
3: No suspension, nothing, correct?
2: Correct, it's showing valid through 728 or 28.
3: You might as well clear me this now, then. Thank you.

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1: All seven out, 14, 16.
2: 3-0 to submit. 12 in Lover's Lane.

0: you have a caution.
1: Reese, it's up ready for now. 1-3-0, proceed with caution, 1416.
0: 3-0, receive.

0: Line can stand down. I'm all set here. You can still have that caller report to Aston Pond. I'll be clearing here shortly to interview him.
1: Race 1D290, copy.
2: 29, copy direct, standing down.
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0: Command's terminated. Scene turned over to National Grid. All units are clear. You can close the alarm.
1: Back in 1419.

0: 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They're at site number 25 in the Coyote Loop.
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0: Coyote.
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0: 3-4-3, Lennox Ave, apartment number 2. Kyle Daly is the caller. Says his mom is there harassing his father. Mother's Karen Jocelyn. Father's Kelly Daly. No weapons are in box.
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0: Road, Deerfield, Coppell, MVA personal injury. Route 12 southbound, just south of Doyle Road. Per tow, Deerfield, Coppell, MVA personal injury. On Route 12 southbound, just south of Doyle Road. Report of a one-car MVA of a 40s female with a head injury. I mean, a blue and colored minivan going to be in the median on Route 12 southbound. 1437.
1: Yeah, new minivan into a median, 40-year-old female with a head injury, 1438.

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0: I'm out New York vessel 4774 Henry Edward 4774 HE. 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I'll be out at Gigantic Falls, Town Ulysses.
1: Got it.

0: 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She was trying to dial out, and then went to busy signal. Unknown issue.
1: Ambulance 2 at Porter's.
2: Ambulance 2 at Porter's, 1439.

NCAR 1050, a blue minivan into the median, reported as a 40s female, head and neck injury. Responding with your Hillfire, 1443.

Can you attach the female half of the RO, Linda, at OF1? I'm going to be clear. Warning issued out of the BTL section 2253.4, 2253.4.

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1: 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Lincoln Robert Sam 5802.
0: 1448.

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3: 2-3, go ahead, what are you doing?
2: We're going to be on 5F eastbound by the dump. Going to be out New York, John Mary, 6439. JJM, 6439. To come back to a white color Chevy Traverse, looks like one.
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1: 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It's unknown if anyone's inside at this time.
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3: 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We'll be on Hortable.
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New York, 1-5-9-6-9-4-8-9-6, repeating, 1-5-9-6-9-4-8-9-6. That'll be OF1. I'll be clear with the warning for the BTL section, 2253.3, 2253.3.

0: Area of Expense Street and West Court Street. Expense Street and West Court Street. Caller Nina's reporting there was a child out front, no one around. The Hispanic male, about 5 years of age, wearing a light-colored top with dark shorts. RP stated that saw the child while walking by and seemed like no adult was nearby. 1456.
1: Five-year-old female from Ashley Ambulance Sullivan, 264 Ross Street, across the Parker Lane and Arch Street, to lift assist for a 75-year-old female at 1456.

Friend Zone 2. Callers from, correction, caller security with Rome Health, saying a patient left, had him within a system. The doctor deemed him to be unsafe for general public and himself.

Can you respond to UFDs and see if they have a key to get into the building itself? I just spoke with the caller who believes that this person has a low blood sugar. Highly diabetic. So you can just send them out for me just in case we get in there and there's an evaluation we need to

When we saw Fawn on Gigantic in the 1400 block with near crash, Henry Sam X-ray 7018, HSX 7018, Tommy Ulysses.

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0: firing somebody broke into the residence earlier this morning. Speaking, sir.
1: Received it. I see there's been several fire incidents. Same reports.
0: Okay, sir.
1: Okay.
2: Cell tower, 300 yards southwest of your LZ. We've got some grandstands just north of your LZ, a few hundred feet, but they're low. There's some small power poles, but they are 100 yards from your LZ in any direction.
3: Copy, sir. It should be coming around right now. I'll do a quick Corvette, let you know around final.
2: Great to see you. Thank you.
4: Silver Beach, still from a motor vehicle accident, property damage. Lane to drive just east of Harborview. It's going to be a white pickup and a gray van involved. It's a fluid spill at that location. 1511.
5: Possible head injury. Wing 4, room 411, going to Rome. It's going to be the same female from earlier today.

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0: Control, be advised. 2794 is relocating the Sullivan area for coverage. We will advise you when we're in that district.
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1: I'm going to be clear. One issue to the RO for 1180D, David, and a warning for 1172A, Adam.

0: advising of a suspicious activity complaint in Zone 1 at the Pinty Field. Caller stated there was people. Chrissy, 110, just have to advise Sergeant for policy. Does not require an urgent response whatsoever.
1: Copy the call. What was it again?
0: I just stated there was people in trees that were telling people off, saying derogatory terms to people.

0: Lady.
1: One D four four one D four five alarm 6212 Stokes East Center Road 6212 Stokes East Center Road Town of Leap. It's going to be a entry exit back garage door burglary alarm 1519.
2: 446.

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1: Fire control on Carter.
0: We're clear of the accident scene on 12. You can mark us available.
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1: For a one-month-old who was choking on saliva, appears the airway is open now. 11 Adam 1, Cross Future, Ash, and Oswego, 15-20.

Callers reporting on East Garden Street of Blue Buick, possible registration, Lincoln, William, Adam, 6909, erratic operation, throwing cans out the window, repeating on East Garden, unknown direction of travel on East Garden. Say Blue Buick, possible registration, Lincoln, William, Adam, 6909, erratic operation, throwing cans out the window, night of clear, 1523.

Black River Boulevard. The vehicle ran a red light and then threatened to shoot our caller. Repeat, be on the lookout for a white BMW. It was eastbound on Black River Boulevard from the runnings. The vehicle ran a red light and then threatened to shoot our caller. 1520.

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1: Smith, 126 West Smith Street, and Amanda Frank is a caller. 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
2: 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I'm having a hard time finding her location.

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0: Seven.
1: 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The guy's going to be sitting on the benches where the bus stop is located on the West Liberty Street side.

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0: Rescue 2 Medical Alarm, McCarvin Apartment, 7 Devereaux Street, Apartment 216. 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
1: Second.
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Jefferson County. I have a request for patrol. It's not a KOA. We're in a subject camp that was camping there. Took a bunch of items that were supposed to be paid for on his departure. I'm pretty sure he's left. She says she has names and license plate numbers, if they're correct. She's Christmas Day Patrol.

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0: 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You can just mark that service at 1600. 35.
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from Verona, Vinyl, had injury from a fall. 5558 West Main Street. Verona, Vinyl, had injury after a fall. 5558 West Main Street. The inn at the Turning Stone, the main lobby. Spotting for an unknown age female, conscious breathing that fell down the stairs and has the injury to her head. 17 boy 1, 1550.

0: Rainbow at the mom. C, Raina for a larceny in progress. A black male 20s yellow sweatshirt. Left seen headed towards Taco Bell, carrying a North Face backpack with items inside.
1: Way. 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

0: 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Stand by, let me check.
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2: Ambulance 1 transfer. The well-known urgent care, 1904 Genesee Street, for a 53-year-old female experiencing a cardiac issue, 33 Charles 7, 1557.
3: Ambulance 1 responding.
2: Ambulance 1 responding, 1557.

0: 146 Main Street, apartment 8, 146 Main. Brian Azacchio is sitting at the bottom of the fire escape to apartment 8. He's apparently been trying to get into the apartment. It belongs to a Crystal Colesto. No clothing description given.
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0: Parker County to Kunkel, EMS 137 Country Meadow Drive. Skylar, 88-year-old female, general illness, repeating Herkimer County to Kunkel, EMS 137 Country Meadow Drive, town of Skylar, for an 88-year-old female, general illness, 1601.
1: That's the dispatch. Can you send a car when available to the 1538 area of St. Vincent Street for a car blocking a fire hydrant? The caller, Ernie Durst, would like the car ticketed. He's ready for an interview if the officer needs him.

0: CH1603.
1: Stone, like, get the desk call stating that a guest fell down the stairs, hit their head. Security EMTs are in room, also an ambulance.

0: Flight Central 3. LZ Command's having radio trouble. They stated that they have a tree line to the north, light pole to the east, open field marked by four cones.
1: Commander, Flight Central 3, you can let them know, LZ in sight, message received, doing our recon before our final.
0: Great, see, message received, recon, and you have them in sight, 1606, Herkimer County, click.

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0: Are you with that again?
1: Can you advise if EMS is out there with you?
0: Sorry, 4 minutes from now.
1: Thank you. They forgot to advise the fire dispatcher.
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0: Hayburg and Parasitic Person, 9066 Meadows Road. Hayburg and Parasitic Person, 9066 Meadows Road, the Hayburg Firehouse. Responding for a city male, conscious and breathing. That's intoxicated, not feeling well. Just got a rehab to alcohol poisoning. 26 out of 10, victim 8.
1: Park, Charles Hayburg Station, acknowledging that call.
0: Receive Hayburg. 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

0: 7252 Mary Union comes back valid on a 2024 Yamaha to a Jason Earl, Woodcrest Road in Baldwinville, New York. Final check and they get it on the boat. Jason is a valid class DM. Same address and file checks are negative for him.
1: Nothing.

0: 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I got that, Roger. 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
1: Go ahead, 1D64.
0: 64 is going to be Indiana. 916, David Sam Union. Again, 916, BSU.

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0: Peridot Vernon Vinyl Testing 4229 Stillman Road. Vernon Vinyl Testing 4229 Stillman Road. The Vernon Dallas of the casino, correction, the hotel side, for a 48 male conscious breathing having chest pain. Then see Charles 3633.
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0: 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Apartment number 1 for a 27 female, it's not alert, 20 David 1, 1643.
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0: 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We're going to turn this call over to Vital. We're acknowledging the search for fire.
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1: Madison on the fire intercom. I'm headed to Madison, looking for road to see for a structure fire.
0: Madison's on.
1: Madison, looking for an engine from the city of Oneida to respond to the scene. It's reported structure fire, smoke from the residence, 4639-365 in Vernon. 4639 Route 365 in Vernon. Cross streets are 11th Street and Circle Drive. It was stove, correction, smoke from the stove. It may be out at this time.
2: Wonder South James Street, room 83, Ampere Palo Paint, 200 South James Street, the Ramada Inn, and apartment 131 for a 57 female, conscious breathing, having severe side and abdominal pain. 1C Charles 6, 1650.

0: That's four. I'll night a fire. 4639, Route 365, cross street of 11th Street, for smoke in the residence at 1651.
1: Good knowledge.

0: Riley County. Mutually for abdominal pain, 200 South James Street, the city of Rome. That's Riley County. 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They're mounted in the city of Rome. Apartment 131 for a 57 female, conscious breathing, has severe side and abdominal pain. 1 Charles 6, 1651.
1: Central 2, copy and route.
0: 1652.
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0: We'll be out there at DV. 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
1: Recent 6279.

Bobby and Mary Libhart stated they're fighting in a apartment. 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Bobby will be a white male, 45 to 50, bald, 60, 50.

responding to Expense Street. Caller's reporting Bobby is known to use whatever he can find as weapons and chase people. It's nothing so far been threatened. 17-0.

0: 710 State Route 3 in Hannibal. We're looking for a dark-colored Jeep Cherokee. Have a dealer plate on it of M is in Mary, V is in David, T is in Tom, 2026. MDT, 2026. Female driver, Brooke, E is in Edward Kingsley. Date of birth, 05-09-2000. She's a white female, 5'3", 165 pounds. Last seen leaving 10110 State Route 3 in Hannibal. Unknown direction of travel. Unknown weapons. Oswego County Sheriff's Department will have domestic charges and 941. Request stop and hold.
1: First aid. Dark Jeep Cherokee. Mary David Tom 2026. Brooke Kinsley. Domestic at 941.
0: Perfect.

0: 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He's unhappy with the time of service with his vehicle at Skinner's. Requesting a call. He's currently in McDonald's and towards Cooperstown.
1: Received 1705.
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3: 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Rainy lashes a caller. She was disputing with a male she has refrained from against.
4: 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We'll be in Rockford.

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1: Not
2: even notable, so.

0: be on State Route 5S, westbound by the turnaround. Mary Edward Frank 8665. Mary Edward Frank 8665. MEF 8665.
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1: Reese's.

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Last seen at 1700 hours.

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0: 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There's no answer on a callback. 1716.
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3: 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We responded for an 81 female conscious breathing as lower back pain. 5 Adam 01 1721.

0: 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Coming back on a 2007 Saturn registered to A. Peter, here is valid DLA as in Adam. I'm in Larry out of Watertown, no one's the warrant.
1: Report you received. 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D as in David.

0: Fire Total Resting, Central LA County Unconscious Party, number 8 Bulls Valley Road. Arresting Central LA County Unconscious Party, number 8 Bulls Valley Road, versus Jug Road, and a dead end. Running for a 35 male, not conscious, is breathing, is intoxicated, and is passed out in the driveway. Is now alert. 31 David 4. Law enforcement is going to be en route. 1727.
1: Two zero one.
2: Taking a call for 215 East Steel Street, 215 East Steel Street. Jay is the caller. States his 6-year-old child is repeatedly slamming himself into the door, trying to cause harm to himself.
1: Three.
2: 1728.

0: pertaining to Herkimer Mobec EMS, 215 East Steel Street, for a 6-year-old male, self-inflicted injuries, repeating to Herkimer Mobec EMS, 215 East Steel Street, for a 6-year-old male, self-inflicted injuries, 1729.
1: Appeared to be a cat on the side of the road that was injured, possibly got hit by a car.
2: 40 Rick, Kennedy Plaza.

0: 12 who are risking these second homes, Whitesboro, mutually for an unconscious party. Number 8, Old Valley Road. Fire Toad are risking any second tones, Whitesboro, mutually for unconscious party. 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Cross the Judd Road in a dead end. Spotting for a 35 male, not conscious, is breathing. Is intoxicated, is passed out in the driveway. This is not alert. 31 David 4, 1731.
1: 31.
2: 201 Central, so all units out.
1: All units, 1731.
3: 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Fire police, shut it down.

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3: 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Call for a Blue 4 rescue when you're ready. I'm in Century Road at the middle of our park across the Windview Circle. And 26 Charlie. Right, 53-year-old female. Armed on this.

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1: Thank you, thank you.
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0: 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The caller is Maureen. She's stating someone abandoned a truck in the cemetery.
1: Copy. Is she at the church or the cemetery?

0: 2913-1738.
1: Lincoln Adam Paul 4599, LAP 4599, going to be 5F eastbound, Bedeville.
2: 1738.
3: There's a tree that has fallen down at the intersection of Davis Bridge Road and River Road, is blocking the entire road and has also taken out the stop sign.
0: 7239.
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0: Another kind of 1D44. Further caller, Mule is lashing in the woods behind Davidson. He has tattoos on his neck and his left arm. 7D40.
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2: Bicycle. Car's bringing out a lot of road rash. Also report that he did start shaking, almost like he had a seizure. 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Be 6178 Hiawatha Lake Road Extension off of Hiawatha Lake Road. 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Believes he may have had a seizure. 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They're also reporting a lot of vision loss. However, coming back at this time, he's conscious and alert, ALS.
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0: Joe thought it was a party, of course, Steve.
1: Hi, copy, Steve. What was the first state?
0: Port, right in front of us, George.
2: Well, you got
1: your control.
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1: Sure.

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It's sweet. 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For an 81-year-old female, fell outside. They had an injury. 17 B-Boy 1, 1804.

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3: 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Steady, operator, vehicle stop and say there's a car accident down on Davis Bridge Road, about a mile from the River Road intersection. If you could start somebody that way.
2: 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Like that caller on the line right now. Were you advised of any injuries or if it rolled?
3: 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He's just sort of out in the woods up on some rocks.
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0: It's going to be in the area of 2876 Hawkins Road. 2876 Hawkins Road. Nothing heard in the winter on callback. 1807.

Roger, Toledo, Nevada, Anchor, NBA crash notification. In the area of 2876 Haskins Road, Vanna, Ampere. NBA crash notification in the area of 2876 Haskins Road. Nothing heard and no answer on callback for a crash notification. 18-7.

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1: Francis 613, 1812. Be advised, they did say they were going to need a tow, however, they didn't advise me who they'd want. 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
1: In service zone 8, portable 380. I'll head over to Vernon. It's going out of service, can disregard.

0: ping in that cell phone, and do you have an exact location on that?
1: It's a negative for a ping. The closest location we're showing is the address of 2876 Haskins Road.
0: Copy, we'll be out. You can have final priority 2 at this time. I'll advise in a minute.
1: Greasy. Very solid though, Vianna. Correction, final.
2: And drop, you want to dispute at the Mayloff Towers, V1, apartment 4, caller is Sarah Rubert. States the woman and her next door, Tiffany, unknown last name, for the verbal dispute. They are super at this time.
3: In cross of East Railroad and East Elm, responded for a 19-year-old male who fell outside with a possible broken ankle. Alpha response says for high rescue, violent ambulance for a false call. 10 North Main, East Railroad and East Elm, responded for a 19-year-old female who fell outside with a possible broken ankle. No first time to be teenage.

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2: Can you hear me on the 18-20?

0: send somebody out to the judge's stand so we can get this stuff picked up.
1: What do you need down there?
0: A truck that we can put everything in the back and put it in the bungalow.
2: What's your response status?
3: They arrived at 1 in rural. Get ready, we're going for it.
2: Copy 1822.

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1: I can go down there if you want me to. I'm in salvage now.
0: Yeah, swing over and help Joey.
1: Will do.

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0: Copy 515345, suspicion activity at the L&L storage 2222 Arisney Street West. So, Stephen Indrani, 44-year-old white and Hispanic male, left wearing a blue shirt and shorts, walking towards those storage units from Erie with bolt cutters. Caller's concerned because he saw a video of people having their storage units broken in that area.
1: Oh.
2: 5-3, copy.
3: All right, now we'll be around.

0: Next one, Steve.
1: Problem acknowledging 1827.
2: States that now the Evan, who is sitting in a Nissan out front, is refusing to let the RP leave.

Got an overdose. 929 Hillcrest Ave, Gilmore Village, apartment D, David 2. Hello. 65-year-old male conscious and breathing, not alert, possible overdose. You have to ease him out.

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2: Circle cause of arrest, either she's arguing with a guy unknown at physical at this time. It's going to be a white male, 57, David Chandler, 1828.
3: Copy.

0: Hi, mate.
1: I have you on that NEMA number. We just took a domestic in progress on Hill Road in Madison. Are you able to break off to go there?
2: A firm. If you start 801, then we're going to try to pass any possible domestic.

0: Received. Hold on a moment.
1: Copy. Thank you. I don't know if we weren't able to get them back on the phone.
2: Copy. You feel me,
1: 1829.

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ambulance 3, fall 1218 Hart Street, ambulance 3, fall 1218 Hart Street, across of Kirkland and Henry, where a 24 female fell off a ladder about an hour ago, has a back injury. 17 boy 1 requesting transport.

0: you charge Cousin Mindy some, 15 for food and water, being in on the door, refusing to leave. 30s white male, red hair, t-shirt, and shorts.
1: Five, we're right here. You can keep all the cars in. 57, myself and 5-2 are on Plant Street. Keep all the other cars in.
0: 355, 4551, I'll see him.
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1: Clinton Street and Curran Road is right in the middle of the roadway. Got obstruction here. And the dam is running to the FD and fire police if they can respond. No reported injuries at this time, but there's damage and obstruction.
0: Reese, do you want me to attach you to it?
1: Affirmative. I'm going to hold it now until the agency can get here. It's right in the center of the roadway.
0: Copy.

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1: Give him a ride.
0: I'm seeing the 1843 advice if you need the air.
1: Looks like the mail left.
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0: 11 plant. Want an interview?
1: One of the attendants was looking to speak with you, Mary Hall, in apartment E. Edward.
0: Have you ever stepped out, please?

0: Arizona Whitesboro Fire Police requested for Clinton Street and Curran Road. Arizona Whitesboro Fire Police requested for Clinton Street and Curran Road for an MVA intersection. Law enforcement is requesting fire police for assistance with traffic. 1847.
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2: 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How close now?
3: 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One time now. How's it going?

0: 1847.
1: I'll be calling Janina. It's one of the residents being aggressive, trying to escape. It's going to be a white male, 73, with a t-shirt and black jeans. I'll get you another car. 1848.
2: Proceed. 458, I'm at it. I'll be clear, 56, clear himself. If you have no vehicle, things start that way.
1: Copy, thank you.
3: 55, you can keep him in. I'll take a ride, though.
1: Where is he 455?

0: a third-party report. She was advised to call. She actually did not see any of it.
1: Received. Thank you.
0: 1849.

0: Summonton Rachel Street, the Walmart, caller's a Rolf Rift, asset protection, late female, and male, both uncooperative, getting into a red SUV parked on a grocery side, traveling towards Lowe's now. We're stealing 3 or 4 minutes ago.
1: I've been keeping those cars on me and Ralph.
0: Copy 5-1-1, Sam.
2: My vehicle's out.
0: 1852.

0: 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Frank Tuttle, Whitesboro. Receive squad 6, EMS on the scene now. 1855.
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0: Just advising your call is going to be Norm's in minute ETA.
1: Richard, is there a primary agency on this yet?

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5545, have a dispute at Oneida Street Hallmark. Oneida at Hallmark, the Oneida Street store. Said Angie, she's very uncooperative. Just keep saying that she needs officers there and disconnecting.

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0: Copy your all set at 1904.

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1: That's permanent.
0: 19-05, 2-3, can the ambulance proceed or stand down?

friend in Jenna. Mary Charles King 6358, MCK 6358, last seen in the area of Walmart and Horatio Street with a white male and a Hispanic male. It's located stop and hold for charges for 5-8.

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cars being a lookout for two different incidents. First one's going to be a vehicle involved in a larceny at the Walmart. It's going to be your red Volkswagen Miata. It's located stop and hold for UPD. Again, the red Volkswagen Miata is located stop and hold for UPD. Second one's going to be for two red dirt bikes and one mini bike, last seen southbound on Oneida Street. Two red dirt bikes and one mini bike, last seen southbound on Oneida Street. All black wheels operators took off from 55-1909. Thank you, Sai, for your status. Nineteen zero nine.

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0: I receive 19 time. 29. 28, domestic, Skyler, when you're ready.
1: Okay. Go ahead, both.
0: 282 Woods Lane, 282 Woods Lane. It looks like the Skyler Corn Fest event center there. There's an event going on. Son's father's being verbal with the caller, trying to take the child custody issue.
1: He's in route.
0: In route, 1911.
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0: 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I'm clear from the hospital. Do they need a second car for that Paradise Lane call?
2: 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Stinger Taser Clip, shield 17.
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1: Can you start heading towards the Servo K on Turin Road? 8709 Turin. Caller to the crisis line states they have a female 40 Samantha Hannah on the line to express some suicidal thoughts.

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0: and Hall Road. 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For one truck, 3-4 is RIP.
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0: 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I'll get you another car. 1926.
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3: The... Not the RO, but the CID I ran first, and that's going to be 3. I'll just give you a 21. There's a lot going on here.
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0: 9 E. Edward 1, 1929. North Star, this is Mel.
1: 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I'm on court right now.
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0: way here. It's going to be an error daddy. Should have charges.
1: Copy. 2401, 2405, which direction on 26?
2: You can show me clear my touchdown service. Have a good night.
1: See you as well. Thank you. 1931.
3: 417, Phil.
1: 417.
3: All units are clear of event one. Myself and 403 will be remaining at the fairgrounds for the rest of the night.
1: Hi, copy. 1931.

0: and services.
1: This time, there's possibly phone issues, trying to get clarification from the caller.
2: Oh, what's your location?

0: black also.
1: I'm on canal behind the 200 block of man.
2: The one in Santa Fe.
3: Received. Yes, the one in Santa Fe.
2: Yeah, that's my location. So I like 2 miles from the park. What do you got?
3: Site 302, grandpa reported that his grandson got bit by a dog near the playground. He got all the rabies information, just wants to do a report. The 5-year-old does not need EMS. 2 skin tears on the hand, he's cleaned it all up, and some bruising.
2: Copy.

0: Being on lookout. Area of Brookside Drive, been Route 26, Brookside Drive, Route 26, Town of Lee, for a blue Hyundai, no plates, last seen going northbound on 26, in regards to a domestic. State police gonna have charges. 1935.
1: Patrol to rescue for car ambulance for custody. 10285 Lee Road for a 62-year-old male to Delta Wisconsin.

0: 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I'll be clear. 439.
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3: 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I'll recontact the caller and get a location. 1936.

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1: We got a suspect name and birthday if you want to pull that as well whenever you're ready.
0: Copy. Just advising, we did receive another call from a passerby for the same description.
1: Copy. Is that northbound on 26, or was that?
0: Affirmative. Northbound on 26, passing Weaver. It was speeding all over and swerving.
1: Copy that. If you want to send one of the deputies up that way, try to get him on a stop. I doubt he's going to stop. It's going to be a Brandon M. Eddie, June 25th, 2004. White male.

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2: 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Just physical.
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0: 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Rachel Dehan, care additional assault, 1 Brookside Drive. Law enforcement's on the scene for a dispute, requesting EMS for a 66-year-old female, injuries to the right arm. 4 Adam 2, 1940.
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0: Television 1, Ampere, and Jason will fall. 5815 Rome Tabor Road, Walmart. Bailey Garden Center, 50-year-old female, head injuries from a fall, not alert. 17 Gideon Ford, 1942.
1: 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Ampere 9 responding.
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2: 2-3.
3: Either unit. It'd be 14 West Maple Ave, 14 West Maple Ave in Morrisville. Caller states of the raccoon acting suspicious in her driveway.
4: Oh, okay.
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1: We're toning out Bridgeport. Let me know when you're ready. Cross Street of Arapagenica Ave and Ronaldo Boulevard East for a 56-year-old male expected death. Hospice patient passed away. Is a DNR. COVID 9 Bravo 1.

0: this all the time. If you do that, you hold their information, you get a hold of them, and if they're reading that, the garage door's open.
1: Do you know what the address to that building is?

0: for a small red sedan, last seen westbound into Chittenango. Car reporting a male and female were having a possible domestic on the side of the road there. Vehicle since left, was last seen headed westbound towards Chittenango. Patrol repeating all units, be on the lookout, Route 5 passing Canisarega westbound for a small red sedan. Call reported a male was yelling at the female to get into the car. Possible domestic there. So I seen westbound at 1950.
1: Blue Hyundai. No plate. Operated by a Brandon Eddie subject. A white male. Shirtless with glasses. Unknown if there's weapons in the vehicle. He was involved in a dispute in Oneida County.

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0: Received.

0: 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Repeating 38217. Can you notify Rome? The female's compliant.
1: 1957.
0: Can be clear. It's gonna be a warning for 306B.

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0: We're kind of Movac. It's Lady MS, 26 Kingsbury Ave, St. John's. So for female injuries, we'll fall repeating to Movac EMS. 26 Kingsbury Ave, St. Johnsville. Female injuries from a fall, 1959.
1: Okay, no sir.
0: 2000, Little Falls, Future Lady MS. We're counting two Little Falls, Future Lady MS. 26 Kingsbury Ave, St. Johnsville. For female injuries from a fall, repeating two Little Falls. EMS 26 Kingsbury Ave, St. Johnsville. For female injuries from a fall, 2000.
2: Little Falls, stand by.
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